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0: That is headed to be the number one song in country music, probably in a couple weeks here. That's John Morgan and Kid Myself on Taste of Country Nights. Well, for the rest of us that don't have a number one hit in country music, we're all struggling to get these kids back to school. 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I don't know if that'll help you win or not, but just tell them. Hey, coming up next, Tyler Hubbard is going to kick things off with Back Then, Right Now, on Taste of Country Nights.
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12: Partly cloudy and cool tonight with lows back in the mid-40s. A few areas of dense fog are possible towards the early morning hours. A beautiful day is in store for us for your Friday with mostly sunny skies, highs in the mid to upper 70s, and winds light from the west. Clouds will begin to increase tomorrow night ahead of our next low pressure system. We will stay dry, but lows will not be as cool, holding in the mid-50s. Cloudy skies roll in Saturday with a chance for scattered showers and thunderstorms. The cloud cover will hold highs in the mid-70s as winds become breezy from the southwest. For WeatherWatch 12, I'm meteorologist Chase Ropenack on Coyote 93.7.
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8: Partly cloudy and cool tonight.

0: With lows back in the mid-40s, a few areas of dense fog are possible towards the early morning hours. A beautiful day is in store for us for your Friday with mostly sunny skies, highs in the mid to upper 70s, and winds light from the west. Clouds will begin to increase tomorrow night ahead of our next low-pressure system. We will stay dry, but lows will not be as cool, holding in the mid-50s. Cloudy skies roll in Saturday with a chance for scattered showers and thunderstorms. The cloud cover will hold highs in the mid-70s as winds become breezy from the southwest. For WeatherWatch 12, I'm meteorologist Chase Ropenack on Coyote 93.7.
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0: 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It's called South of Sanity on Taste of Country Nights.
1: I went and saw Zach Top in concert, and let me just tell you, that boy has got some skills. He could play the guitar like I've never seen before. I thought my husband was good at guitar till I saw Zach Top.
0: No, don't say that.
1: Matter of fact, my husband was looking at me a little sideways at the way I was looking at Zach Top. I mean, he is a good-looking guy. What can I say?
0: Just stay out of trouble, all right? Hey, coming up next on Taste of Country Nights, I've got John Party's brand new track. It's called Boots Off. And how about a Darius Rucker throwback that'll have all of us singing? That's coming up next on Taste of Country Nights with Evan Paul.
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6: Heartland weather. Partly cloudy and cool tonight with lows back in the mid-40s. A few areas of dense fog are possible towards the early morning hours. A beautiful day is in store for us for your Friday with mostly sunny skies, highs in the mid to upper 70s, and winds light from the west. Clouds will begin to increase tomorrow night ahead of our next low pressure system. We will stay dry, but lows will not be as cool, holding in the mid-50s. Cloudy skies roll in Saturday with a chance for scattered showers and thunderstorms. The cloud cover will hold highs in the mid-70s as winds become breezy from the southwest. For WeatherWatch 12, I'm meteorologist Chase Ropenack on Coyote 93.7.
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That is Max McNown, Better Me For You, on Taste of Country Nights. Coming up next, we'll talk about what's trending in country music news at tasteofcountry.com after Shh, Don't Tell on Jason Aldean. Here's new country on Taste of Country Nights.

0: New country from Jason Aldean. That one's called Don't Tell On Me on Taste of Country Nights. It's Evan Paul getting a look at what's trending in country music news at tasteofcountry.com. Now, each time that I sat down and interview with Jelly Roll, he always talks so good about he and Bunny's relationship. This just goes to show you, look, you never know what's going on behind closed doors. Bunny now says that after her divorce, she is happier than ever. She feels more free, and she's allowed to do things that she says she wasn't doing while she was getting married. And same with Jelly Roll. He says he feels the best he has in a while. So not sure what happened there, but I'm glad they're both living their best lives, even though it is apart. You can check out more from the interview with Bunny at tasteofcountry.com.
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12: Heartland weather. Partly cloudy and cool tonight with lows back in the mid-40s. A few areas of dense fog are possible towards the early morning hours. A beautiful day is in store for us for your Friday with mostly sunny skies, highs in the mid to upper 70s, and winds light from the west. Clouds will begin to increase tomorrow night ahead of our next low pressure system. We will stay dry, but lows will not be as cool, holding in the mid-50s. Cloudy skies roll in Saturday with a chance for scattered showers and thunderstorms. The cloud cover will hold highs in the mid-70s as winds become breezy from the southwest. For WeatherWatch 12, I'm meteorologist Chase Ropenack on Coyote 93.7.
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8: Weather. Partly cloudy and cool tonight with lows back in the mid-40s. A few areas of dense fog are possible towards the early morning hours. A beautiful day is in store for us for your Friday with mostly sunny skies, highs in the mid to upper 70s, and winds light from the west. Clouds will begin to increase tomorrow night ahead of our next low pressure system. We will stay dry, but lows will not be as cool, holding in the mid-50s. Cloudy skies roll in Saturday with a chance for scattered showers and thunderstorms. The cloud cover will hold highs in the mid-70s as winds become breezy from the southwest. For Weather Watch 12, I'm meteorologist Chase Ropenack on Coyote 93.7.
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0: 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While you're doing that, I'm going to stack up some new country on the way. I got Morgan Wallen coming up and Jason Aldean next on Taste of Country Nights.
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2: Heartland weather. Partly cloudy and cool tonight with lows back in the mid-40s. A few areas of dense fog are possible towards the early morning hours. A beautiful day is in store for us for your Friday with mostly sunny skies, highs in the mid to upper 70s, and winds light from the west. Clouds will begin to increase tomorrow night ahead of our next low pressure system. We will stay dry, but lows will not be as cool, holding in the mid-50s. Cloudy skies roll in Saturday with a chance for scattered showers and thunderstorms. The cloud cover will hold highs in the mid-70s as winds become breezy from the southwest. For WeatherWatch 12, I'm meteorologist Chase Ropenack on Coyote 93.7.
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0: next box up in the delivery room. Coming up next, I got Co Wetzel, his brand new track with Ella Langley. A lot of people talking about it. It's called Jaded. That'll be next on Taste of Country Nights with Evan Paul. 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
15: Partly cloudy and cool tonight with lows back in the mid-40s. A few areas of dense fog are possible towards the early morning hours. A beautiful day is in store for us for your Friday with mostly sunny skies, highs in the mid to upper 70s, and winds light from the west. Clouds will begin to increase tomorrow night ahead of our next low pressure system. We will stay dry, but lows will not be as cool, holding in the mid-50s. Cloudy skies roll in Saturday with a chance for scattered showers and thunderstorms. The cloud cover will hold highs in the mid-70s as winds become breezy from the southwest. For Weather Watch 12, I'm meteorologist Chase Ropenack on Coyote 93.7.
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Riley Green. He's teamed up with Ella Langley before. Now he's passing the baton to his buddy Coe Wetzel. Here is Coe Wetzel and Ella Langley's duet. It's called Jaded on Taste of Country Nights.

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14: Heartland weather. Partly cloudy and cool tonight with lows back in the mid-40s. A few areas of dense fog are possible towards the early morning hours. A beautiful day is in store for us for your Friday with mostly sunny skies, highs in the mid to upper 70s, and winds light from the west. Clouds will begin to increase tomorrow night ahead of our next low pressure system. We will stay dry, but lows will not be as cool, holding in the mid-50s. Cloudy skies roll in Saturday with a chance for scattered showers and thunderstorms. The cloud cover will hold highs in the mid-70s as winds become breezy from the southwest. For Weather Watch 12, I'm meteorologist Chase Ropenack on Coyote 93.7.
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0: 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Number 3.

In at number three on your Taste of Country Nights top three countdown, Morgan Wallen and Don't We. In at number two, this song is climbing up the request sheet. It's John Morgan. His song is called Kid Myself. Your second most requested song tonight on your Taste of Country Nights top three. We young.

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8: weather. Partly cloudy and cool tonight with lows back in the mid-40s. A few areas of dense fog are possible towards the early morning hours. A beautiful day is in store for us for your Friday with mostly sunny skies, highs in the mid to upper 70s, and winds light from the west. Clouds will begin to increase tomorrow night ahead of our next low pressure system. We will stay dry, but lows will not be as cool, holding in the mid-50s. Cloudy skies roll in Saturday with a chance for scattered showers and thunderstorms. The cloud cover will hold highs in the mid-70s as winds become breezy from the southwest. For WeatherWatch 12, I'm meteorologist Chase Ropenack on Coyote 93.7.

0: New country out of Tullahoma, Tennessee. That's Dustin Lynch and Easy to Love on Taste of Country Nights. All right, time to slam my work-issued laptop closed and head on home to the wife and the two kids that better be sleeping. It's Evan Paul. Thank you so much for listening to the show. Coming up next for you, if you got to keep on getting it on the second shift, Ashley McBride's going to kick us off with her latest, What If We Don't? I got Morgan Wallen in there too with Been By Now. I just want to say thank you so much for checking out the program tonight. You can follow me on all social media outlets at Evan Paul on Air. I'd love for you to be a part of the crew here at Taste of Country Nights. Have a great night.
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6: Heartland weather. Partly cloudy and cool tonight with lows back in the mid-40s. A few areas of dense fog are possible towards the early morning hours. A beautiful day is in store for us for your Friday with mostly sunny skies, highs in the mid to upper 70s, and winds light from the west. Clouds will begin to increase tomorrow night ahead of our next low pressure system. We will stay dry, but lows will not be as cool, holding in the mid-50s. Cloudy skies roll in Saturday with a chance for scattered showers and thunderstorms. The cloud cover will hold highs in the mid-70s as winds become breezy from the southwest. For Weather Watch 12, I'm meteorologist Chase Ropenack on Coyote 93.7.
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3: Heartland weather. Partly cloudy and cool tonight with lows back in the mid-40s. A few areas of dense fog are possible towards the early morning hours. A beautiful day is in store for us for your Friday with mostly sunny skies, highs in the mid to upper 70s, and winds light from the west. Clouds will begin to increase tomorrow night ahead of our next low pressure system. We will stay dry, but lows will not be as cool, holding in the mid-50s. Cloudy skies roll in Saturday with a chance for scattered showers and thunderstorms. The cloud cover will hold highs in the mid-70s as winds become breezy from the southwest. For WeatherWatch 12, I'm meteorologist Chase Ropenack on Coyote 93.7.

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0: Okay, which dog breed takes the top list this year? From the folks over at Rover, they analyzed millions of user-submitted dogs to find out which breeds are most popular. And non-designer mixed breeds are top of the list, followed by the Labrador Retriever and the Golden Retriever.
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4: Heartland weather. Partly cloudy and cool tonight with lows back in the mid-40s. A few areas of dense fog are possible.

towards the early morning hours. A beautiful day is in store for us for your Friday with mostly sunny skies, highs in the mid to upper 70s, and winds light from the west. Clouds will begin to increase tomorrow night ahead of our next low pressure system. We will stay dry, but lows will not be as cool, holding in the mid 50s. Cloudy skies roll in Saturday with a chance for scattered showers and thunderstorms. The cloud cover will hold highs in the mid 70s as winds become breezy from the southwest. For WeatherWatch 12, I'm meteorologist Chase Ropenak on Coyote 93.7.

0: Think about this fun fact while we're getting back to the music. If you learn something new, maybe lay down, take a nap. Because they say if you nap after learning something, you'll better retain the information.
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6: Heartland weather. Partly cloudy and cool tonight with lows back in the mid-40s. A few areas of dense fog are possible towards the early morning hours. A beautiful day is in store for us for your Friday with mostly sunny skies, highs in the mid to upper 70s, and winds light from the west. Clouds will begin to increase tomorrow night ahead of our next low pressure system. We will stay dry, but lows will not be as cool, holding in the mid-50s. Cloudy skies roll in Saturday with a chance for scattered showers and thunderstorms. The cloud cover will hold highs in the mid-70s as winds become breezy from the southwest. For WeatherWatch 12, I'm meteorologist Chase Ropenak on Coyote 93.7.

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0: Okay, this is right up my alley. I know what HGTV's doing here. They want me to tune back in because they've got a new reality show called Totally 90s House. It features two teams of celebrities from that decade giving makeovers to houses stuck in the 90s. While a lot of the decor and style choices are in need of an update, interior designers say some 90s trends are making a comeback. They say soft seating, plate walls, and wallpaper are some of the 90s looks that are in style again.
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4: Heartland weather. Partly cloudy and cool tonight with lows back in the mid-40s. A few areas of dense fog are possible towards the early morning hours. A beautiful day is in store for us for your Friday with mostly sunny skies, highs in the mid to upper 70s, and winds light from the west. Clouds will begin to increase tomorrow night ahead of our next low pressure system. We will stay dry, but lows will not be as cool, holding in the mid-50s. Cloudy skies roll in Saturday with a chance for scattered showers and thunderstorms. The cloud cover will hold highs in the mid-70s as winds become breezy from the southwest. For WeatherWatch 12, I'm meteorologist Chase Ropenack on Coyote 93.7.

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5: Heartland weather. Partly cloudy and cool tonight with lows back in the mid-40s. A few areas of dense fog are possible towards the early morning hours. A beautiful day is in store for us for your Friday with mostly sunny skies, highs in the mid to upper 70s, and winds light from the west. Clouds will begin to increase tomorrow night ahead of our next low-pressure system. We will stay dry, but lows will not be as cool, holding in the mid-50s. Cloudy skies roll in Saturday with a chance for scattered showers and thunderstorms. The cloud cover will hold highs in the mid-70s as winds become breezy from the southwest. For WeatherWatch 12, I'm meteorologist Chase Ropenack on Coyote 93.7.

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0: 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Children's doctors and medical professionals are sharing their top health misconceptions they want parents to know about. They say vaccines do save lives. There are one of the most significant things that have helped reduce death, disease, and healthcare costs, as well as increase the average lifespan. Another doctor explains anything below 100.4 degrees Fahrenheit is not a fever. It doesn't matter what you usually run. If you have a low normal body temperature, 100.4 is the number.
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3: Heartland Weather. Partly cloudy and cool tonight with lows back in the mid-40s. A few areas of dense fog are possible towards the early morning hours. A beautiful day is in store for us for your Friday with mostly sunny skies, highs in the mid to upper 70s, and winds light from the west. Clouds will begin to increase tomorrow night ahead of our next low-pressure system. We will stay dry, but lows will not be as cool, holding in the mid-50s. Cloudy skies roll in Saturday with a chance for scattered showers and thunderstorms. The cloud cover will hold highs in the mid-70s as winds become breezy from the southwest. For WeatherWatch 12, I'm meteorologist Chase Ropenak on Coyote 93.7.

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3: Heartland weather. Partly cloudy and cool tonight with lows back in the mid-40s. A few areas of dense fog are possible towards the early morning hours. A beautiful day is in store for us for your Friday with mostly sunny skies, highs in the mid to upper 70s, and winds light from the west. Clouds will begin to increase tomorrow night ahead of our next low pressure system. We will stay dry, but lows will not be as cool, holding in the mid-50s. Cloudy skies roll in Saturday with a chance for scattered showers and thunderstorms. The cloud cover will hold highs in the mid-70s as winds become breezy from the southwest. For WeatherWatch 12, I'm meteorologist Chase Ropenack on Coyote 93.7.

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0: All right, we all need to get some more vitamin D, apparently, because now they're saying it could lower the risk of cognitive decline. High doses of vitamin D supplements could support brain health in some older adults. A small Emory University study of just 54 adults, so take this with a grain of salt, that's not a lot. They did have sleep issues and mild cognitive impairment, and they found those taking at least 5,000 IU of vitamin D daily scored about 13% higher on a thinking and memory test than those who took none.
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4: Heartland weather. Partly cloudy and cool tonight with lows back in the mid-40s. A few areas of dense fog are possible towards the early morning hours. A beautiful day is in store for us for your Friday with mostly sunny skies, highs in the mid to upper 70s, and winds light from the west. Clouds will begin to increase tomorrow night ahead of our next low-pressure system. We will stay dry, but lows will not be as cool, holding in the mid-50s. Cloudy skies roll in Saturday with a chance for scattered showers and thunderstorms. The cloud cover will hold highs in the mid-70s as winds become breezy from the southwest. For WeatherWatch 12, I'm meteorologist Chase Ropenack on Coyote 93.7.

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4: Heartland weather. Partly cloudy and cool tonight with lows back in the mid-40s. A few areas of dense fog are possible towards the early morning hours. A beautiful day is in store for us for your Friday with mostly sunny skies, highs in the mid to upper 70s, and winds light from the west. Clouds will begin to increase tomorrow night ahead of our next low pressure system. We will stay dry, but lows will not be as cool, holding in the mid-50s. Cloudy skies roll in Saturday with a chance for scattered showers and thunderstorms. The cloud cover will hold highs in the mid-70s as winds become breezy from the southwest. For WeatherWatch 12, I'm meteorologist Chase Ropenak on Coyote 93.7.

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4: Heartland weather. Partly cloudy and cool tonight with lows back in the mid-40s. A few areas of dense fog are possible towards the early morning hours. A beautiful day is in store for us for your Friday with mostly sunny skies, highs in the mid to upper 70s, and winds light from the west. Clouds will begin to increase tomorrow night ahead of our next low pressure system. We will stay dry, but lows will not be as cool, holding in the mid-50s. Cloudy skies roll in Saturday with a chance for scattered showers and thunderstorms. The cloud cover will hold highs in the mid-70s as winds become breezy from the southwest. For Weather Watch 12, I'm meteorologist Chase Ropenack on Coyote 93.7.
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4: Heartland weather. Partly cloudy and cool tonight with lows back in the mid-40s. A few areas of dense fog are possible towards the early morning hours. A beautiful day is in store for us for your Friday with mostly sunny skies, highs in the mid to upper 70s, and winds light from the west. Clouds will begin to increase tomorrow night ahead of our next low-pressure system. We will stay dry, but lows will not be as cool, holding in the mid-50s. Cloudy skies roll in Saturday with a chance for scattered showers and thunderstorms. The cloud cover will hold highs in the mid-70s as winds become breezy from the southwest. For WeatherWatch 12, I'm meteorologist Chase Ropenak on Coyote 93.7.

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8: Heartland weather. Partly cloudy and cool tonight with lows back in the mid-40s. A few areas of dense fog are possible towards the early morning hours. A beautiful day is in store for us for your Friday with mostly sunny skies, highs in the mid to upper 70s, and winds light from the west. Clouds will begin to increase tomorrow night ahead of our next low pressure system. We will stay dry, but lows will not be as cool, holding in the mid-50s. Cloudy skies roll in Saturday with a chance for scattered showers and thunderstorms. The cloud cover will hold highs in the mid-70s as winds become breezy from the southwest. For WeatherWatch 12, I'm meteorologist Chase Ropenak on Coyote 93.7.

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1: 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This guy left a restaurant and couldn't remember if he tipped a server, so he went back and went way above and beyond to make it right. 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
7: Breaking news this hour from Town Hall. I'm Rich Thomason. The international search and rescue effort continues along the Nepal-Tibet border, the region devastated by catastrophic flooding.
8: The casualty figures continue to rise in what has become the worst disaster Nepal has seen since an earthquake in 2015. This time, experts believe a glacier collapsing could have triggered flooding. Helicopters are still flying over the mountains, searching for survivors and delivering relief supplies. Hundreds of people have been rescued, including most of the 450 people trapped in a tunnel in Trishuli. Rescue efforts continue, and moments like these offer hope to the families we meet who are desperately waiting for news of their loved ones.
7: The BBC's Esadeh Mushiri, the death toll at least 469, more than 1,500 people are missing. Federal judge has again blocked President Trump's attempt to guard against fraud in voting by mail. An appeal is expected. Full speed ahead on building the White House ballroom and security complex.
9: It's the perfect way to report progress. President Trump with a sneak peek of the new White House ballroom. He releases two pictures on his Truth Social page. The first one of a worker painting one of the ornate huge columns. And another photo showing all the scaffolding.
7: Correspondent Laura Winters. It's a majestic body of water, one that rarely freezes in the wintertime. We've known it as Lake Ontario, but now a presidential decree renames it Lake America. President Trump ordering the change amid the trade dispute with Canada, which insists it is and always will be Lake Ontario. Tropical storms Carina and Lowell have formed in the Pacific, far from land. In the Atlantic, it's tropical storm Dolly, which could bring flooding rains to parts of the Caribbean in the coming days. Stock futures are mixed on Wall Street this morning. The Dow futures, 67 points higher. NASDAQ futures down 83, and the S&P futures off 2.5 points. More on these stories, townhall.com.
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2: Big issue this election year has to do with data centers. Many people oppose them, arguing they require too much water and are more trouble than they're worth. I talked to Tomahawk State Senator Mary Felskowski, who's not opposed to data centers but wants restrictions. I asked Mary about the Oneida County Board's recent decision to put a one-year moratorium on the centers.
3: That's happening all over the state, and I'm not against that. I think it's better than a ban, and I do think that people need to learn about them and figure them out and find out if it's right. I would also allow local control. If your township or your county does not want a data center, okay. But I will tell you, there's micro data centers all over our state, and people don't even know they exist. That there's a data center in downtown Milwaukee. Nobody even knows it's there. You know, people are like, oh my God, this data center is horrible. Well, they're big, right? They're not attractive, so that's part of their problem. But I want you to look at the other part. Now, I don't want to do things for money if it would hurt, you know, if it would overall hurt our state, right? Mm-hmm. But I have a friend who's a senator in Texas. They have a county whose total revenue is $10 million. He goes, we grow scrub brush there, and that's just about it. Data center came in. The data center pays $213 million a year in taxes.
2: Tomahawk State Senator Mary Felskowski. Well, there are two big county fairs this weekend, both in little communities. Yesterday, the Iron County, Michigan Fair began in Iron River. And today, the Florence County Fair starts. We talked to Jessica Klump, who manages that event.
4: This is our 122nd fair here, and it is this weekend, August 28th through the 30th. It is actually based in the town of Florence. We're just one-third of a mile south of US 2 in Florence. August 28th through the 30th. We are talking horsepower of all types. We have a truck pull and a garden tractor pull on Friday night, a mud bog on Saturday, and then your more traditional horse pull and pony pull on Sunday. It's huge. It's like a big family reunion, community picnic. There are people sometimes you only see once a year at the fair, but we bring in people from all over the state and actually the region with some of the truck and mud guys that come.
2: Again, the Iron County, Michigan Fair and the Florence County Fair this weekend. While a dreaded disease can be defeated, there's still no cure for Alzheimer's, which robs its victims of memory and eventually leads to death. But there is progress in the fight against the disease. Here's Julie St. Pierre of the Rhinelander Alzheimer's Association.
5: So we actually have had a lot of exciting developments.
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3: Heartland weather. Partly cloudy and cool tonight with lows back in the mid-40s. A few areas of dense fog are possible towards the early morning hours. A beautiful day is in store for us for your Friday with mostly sunny skies, highs in the mid to upper 70s, and winds light from the west. Clouds will begin to increase tomorrow night ahead of our next low-pressure system. We will stay dry, but lows will not be as cool, holding in the mid-50s. Cloudy skies roll in Saturday with a chance for scattered showers and thunderstorms. The cloud cover will hold highs in the mid-70s as winds become breezy from the southwest. For WeatherWatch 12, I'm meteorologist Chase Ropanek on Coyote 93.7.
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19: Heartland weather. Mostly sunny and nice today with high temperatures reaching for the low 80s. We'll then have increasing clouds tonight with our next system moving in. Low temperatures will bottom out

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12: Heartland weather.
13: Mostly sunny and nice today with high temperatures reaching for the low 80s. We'll then have increasing clouds tonight with our next system moving in. Low temperatures will bottom out in the mid-50s. Scattered showers and thunderstorms move in for the day on Saturday. It will be cooler with high temperatures reaching for the low 70s. For Weather Watch 12, I'm meteorologist Devin Biggs on Coyote 93.7.

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5: Breaking news this hour from Town Hall. I'm Rich Thomason. Crews struggling to rescue survivors of the disaster along the Nepal-Tibet border are warned to remain alert for the possibility of more flooding. Catastrophic flooding claimed almost 540 lives, close to 1,000 people still missing, dozens of Americans among them. A federal judge has temporarily paused President Trump's effort to standardize how states handle mail-in ballots. Sets stage for another legal fight before the midterm.
6: The 14-day hold follows new administrative rules requiring states to provide voter lists and use standardized ballot envelopes before the Postal Service delivers mail ballots. The 14-day hold follows new administrative rules requiring states to provide voter lists and use standardized ballot envelopes before the Postal Service delivers mail ballots. Trump supporters say the changes promote election security.

0: consistency, and public confidence. Opponents argue states lack time to comply. The U.S. Supreme Court may ultimately decide this case. Ken Lorman reporting.
1: President Trump says it's clear the U.S. has the upper hand in the disputed Strait of Hormuz.
2: The strait is open. We're taking a lot of boats. Millions and millions of barrels of oil are coming out of the strait every day. Other countries recognize that. Every once in a while, they shoot some, you know, and they put some shots at. You know, we totally cleared the strait of, we have the best minesweepers in the world, the underwater minesweepers.
1: The Trump team reportedly close to clinching a massive oil deal with Venezuela. Axios reports it would involve access to Venezuelan oil fields, boasting 90 billion barrels of proven reserves. The Lindsey Clancy murder case gone to the jury. Deliberations underway in Massachusetts. Clancy is charged with first-degree murder and the deaths of her three young children. Townhall.com.
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5: Big issue this election year has to do with data centers. Many people oppose them, arguing they require too much water and are more trouble than they're worth. I talked to Tomahawk State Senator Mary Felskowski, who's not opposed to data centers but wants restrictions. I asked Mary about the Oneida County Board's recent decision to put a one-year moratorium on the centers.
6: That's happening all over the state, and I'm not against that. I think it's better than a ban, and I do think that people need to learn about them and figure them out and find out if it's right. I would also allow local control. If your township or your county does not want a data center, okay. But I will tell you, there's micro data centers all over our state, and people don't even know they exist. That there's a data center in downtown Milwaukee. Nobody even knows it's there. You know, people are like, oh my God, this data center is horrible. Well, they're big, right? They're not attractive, so that's part of their problem. But I want you to look at the other part. Now, I don't want to do things for money if it would hurt, you know, if it would overall hurt our state, right? Mm-hmm. But I have a friend who's a senator in Texas. They have a county whose total revenue is $10 million. He goes, we grow scrub brush there, and that's just about it. Data center came in. The data center pays $250 million a year in taxes.
5: Tomahawk State Senator Mary Felskowski. Well, there are two big county fairs this weekend, both in little communities. Yesterday, the Iron County, Michigan Fair began in Iron River. And today, the Florence County Fair starts. We talked to Jessica Klump, who manages that event.
7: This is our 122nd fair here, and it is this weekend, August 28th through the 30th. It is actually based in the town of Florence. We're just one-third of a mile south of US 2 in Florence. August 28th through the 30th. We are talking horsepower of all types. We have a truck pull and a garden tractor pull on Friday night, a mud bog on Saturday, and then your more traditional horse pull and pony pull on Sunday. It's huge. It's like a big family reunion, community picnic. There are people sometimes you only see once a year at the fair, but we bring in people from all over the state and actually the region with some of the truck and mud guys that come.
5: Again, the Iron County, Michigan Fair and the Florence County Fair this weekend. Well, a dreaded disease can be defeated. There's still no cure for Alzheimer's, which robs its victims of memory and eventually leads to death. But there is progress in the fight against the disease. Here's Julie St. Pierre of the Rhinelander Alzheimer's Association.
8: So we actually have had a lot of exciting developments.
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0: Hi, this is Jenny Rotz with the Headwaters Council for the Performing Arts. 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
4: Heartland weather.
5: Mostly sunny and nice today with high temperatures reaching for the low 80s. We'll then have increasing clouds tonight with our next system moving in. Low temperatures will bottom out in the mid-50s. Scattered showers and thunderstorms move in for the day on Saturday. It will be cooler with high temperatures reaching for the low 70s. For Weather Watch 12, I'm meteorologist Devin Biggs on Coyote 93.7.

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5: Heartland Weather. Mostly sunny and nice today with high temperatures reaching for the low 80s. We'll then have increasing clouds tonight with our next system moving in. Low temperatures will bottom out in the mid-50s. Scattered showers and thunderstorms move in for the day on Saturday. It will be cooler with high temperatures reaching for the low 70s. For Weather Watch 12, I'm meteorologist Devin Biggs on Coyote 93.7.
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8: How's it going, buddy?
11: Going good.
8: Ray wants to ask you something. Now's your time, Ray.
12: Oh, wow.
8: Now's your time. Hey, you want to be a big shot? Go ahead.
11: Okay. Hey, can you hear me?
13: Yeah.
11: So we were wondering if you
8: No, I have nothing to do with this.
11: So I was wondering, there's this like basketball hoop that's really popular around the country. It's called Papa Shot. And if you were willing to have it in your bar, then I would get a finder's fee. So that's kind of why I'm curious about it. But would you be willing to have a huge basketball hoop type thing in your bar?
13: Of course.
11: Yeah!
13: It just depends. I don't know. It's kind of small. I don't know where you put it.
8: Yeah, exactly. And not only that, Ray just wants the finder's fee. And I said if Kane was going to get a Papa Shot, he'd probably buy one and then just collect the money from it himself.
13: What is the Papa Shot? Is it like the just a normal arcade game?
8: Yeah, it's got a... It's really cool, but it's got the digital back screen. So, fun fact, Ray made top 8 nationally on ESPN.
13: Oh, dang.
8: Went and played on ESPN Papa Shot. It's that thing.
13: Yeah.
8: And he's like, well, Kane, will you call Kane? That's what he said. Call Kane and ask him if I can put one of those machines in his bar. I'm like, no, I'm not calling Kane to ask him that.
13: Was that just today?
8: It was a week or so ago.
13: Oh, I appreciate it. Out of every bar in Nashville, you thought about mine.
8: No, he knows I know you. He's like, will you call Kane and ask? So...
11: I'm just cool with it being floated towards him, and so maybe we start leaning in that direction, and then I think we're closer to the $500 finder's fee. This discussion helped with that, I believe. Because I think they said Papa Shot will contact you, and they'll do the rest, but as long as I just put it past him, I believe that's how I get my finder's fee.
8: He's dying for a finder's fee.
11: And he's the owner of the bar.
13: $500?
14: $500,
11: just
14: man.
11: Sitting on a couch, why not? There you go.
8: Okay. So we asked him, okay, mm-hmm. We can follow up at some point. Yeah.
13: I'm down, though.
8: No.
14: He likes basketball.
13: Yeah, I think it'd be fun.
14: Yeah.
8: But it doesn't matter. That'd be a good conversation after.
12: I just
8: wanted Ray to ask it.
12: Ray would be there every Saturday. What time's the bar open? 11?
8: What time is your bar open?
13: I have no idea.
12: Yeah. Well, whatever the opening time is, Ray will be there. He's on Broadway every Saturday for brunch.
10: Hey. The Bobby Bones Show.
8: All right, next with Kane Brown. We'll talk about him getting hit with a golf ball, but I'm talking major damage to his head. Let's do Miles on It. More with Kane Brown in just a second.
15: New truck, big.

0: I would see people, and I ever only got hit in like a leg or a back, but I would see people get hit in the neck and the head from people hitting onto us workers.
1: Yeah.
0: Those balls slice, cut, like do a lot of damage. Did you think when you went to the hospital, what was worst case scenario for you when you got there?
1: Well, I felt great, but the doctor was like, man, if this was an inch forward or backwards, he was like, it would have been a little different. He said, the only thing that I'm worried about now is that you might have a broken bone in your ear. I didn't even know we had bones in our ear. It was like, it might be a broken bone, so we had to go and get a CAT scan. It was like, the eardrum looks great, everything.
2: Okay, I'm trying to picture. You said your caddy made a move that then made you move, which so
1: for the first guy.
2: But you turning your body, repositioning, because then when you were telling the story, you said, had it hit me in the back of the head, I wouldn't be here.
1: Yeah, I mean, think of it. It's like, it's 150 mile an hour ball.
2: Okay.
1: From me to Martha. Oh. Behind you. I mean, it's not a bullet,
2: that's pretty powerful.
1: If I told anybody in this room, go stand right there and let me put a 3-wood ball down and hit it as hard as I can at her, nobody's gonna do it. Bobby
0: Bones, Kane Brown in studio, always jacked. Let's just, like, how much do you eat in a day? I want to talk about that. We'll talk music as well. Kane Brown coming up. Get your Bobby Bones on.
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6: Breaking news this hour from Town Hall. I'm Rich Thomason. The death toll continues to rise. Hundreds of people are still unaccounted for along Nepal's border with Tibet, where a wall of water, a mountain of mud and debris wiped entire villages off the map.
7: Rescuers have pulled survivors from mud and helicopters have lifted people to safety after flash floods hit Nepal and China. Nepal's Disaster Management Authority has reported over 500 deaths, while on the Chinese side, the toll is so far under 10. Hundreds of foreigners were in the area on work, trekking or pilgrimage projects. Authorities are now warning of more flooding from a new lake. Thousands have been evacuated and rescue operations continue. Families worldwide in over 30 countries are hoping for news of their missing loved ones. I'm Charles Tillotesma.
6: And President Trump is following developments.
8: It's terrible. No, and we've called Nepal and we've offered any help that they need. You know, we have a very good relationship with Nepal, and that was a brutal... That

0: wasn't just, that was mud and water as a mixture. Nobody's ever seen anything quite like that. We're very powerful, strong, you know, strong, well-built buildings were wiped out like they were toothpicks.
1: About 90 Americans are among the missing in Nepal. The president's attempt to combat fraud in voting by mail has hit a brick wall. A federal judge again putting the effort on hold. Remember when President Trump renamed the Gulf of Mexico not that long ago? Well, he's done it again. This time it's Lake Ontario, which becomes Lake America. He signed an executive order, which the Canadians say doesn't hold water with them. To them, that magnificent body of water remains Lake Ontario. Watching Wall Street this morning, stock futures narrowly mixed ahead of the opening bell. The Dow futures are up 22 points, NASDAQ futures down 88, and the S&P futures are off 2.5 points. More on these stories, townhall.com.
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4: Big issue this election year has to do with data centers. Many people oppose them, arguing they require too much water and are more trouble than they're worth. I talked to Tomahawk State Senator Mary Felskowski, who's not opposed to data centers but wants restrictions. I asked Mary about the Oneida County Board's recent decision to put a 1-year moratorium on the centers.
5: That's happening all over the state, and I'm not against that. I think it's better than a ban, and I do think that people need to learn about them and figure them out and find out if it's right. I would also allow local control. If your township or your county does not want a data center, okay. But I will tell you, there's micro data centers all over our state, and people don't even know they exist. Yeah, there's a data center in downtown Milwaukee. Nobody even knows it's there. You know, people are like, oh my God, this data center is horrible. Well, they're big, right? They're not attractive, so that's part of their problem. But I want you to look at the other part. Now, I don't want to do things for money if it would hurt, you know, if it would overall hurt our state, right? Mm-hmm. But I have a friend who's a senator in Texas. They have a county whose total revenue is $10 million. He goes, we grow scrub brush there, and that's just about it. Data center came in. The data center pays $250 million a year in taxes.
4: Tomahawk State Senator Mary Felskowski. Well, there are two big county fairs this weekend, both in little communities. Yesterday, the Iron County, Michigan Fair began in Iron River. And today, the Florence County Fair starts. We talked to Jessica Klump, who manages that event.
6: This is our 122nd fair here, and it is this weekend, August 28th through the 30th. It is actually based in the town of Florence. We're just 1/3 of a mile south of US 2 in Florence, August 28th through the 30th. We are talking horsepower of all types. We have a truck pull and a garden tractor pull on Friday night, a mud bog on Saturday, and then your more traditional horse pull and pony pull on Sunday. It's huge. It's like a big family reunion, community picnic. There are people sometimes you only see once a year at the fair, but we bring in people from all over the state and actually the region with some of the truck and mud guys that come.
4: Again, the Iron County, Michigan Fair and the Florence County Fair this weekend. Well, a dreaded disease can be defeated. There's still no cure for Alzheimer's, which robs its victims of memory and eventually leads to death. But there is progress in the fight against the disease. Here's Julie St. Pierre of the Rhinelander Alzheimer's Association.
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5: Heartland Weather. Mostly sunny and nice today with high temperatures reaching for the low 80s. We'll then have increasing clouds tonight with our next system moving in. Low temperatures will bottom out in the mid-50s. Scattered showers and thunderstorms move in for the day on Saturday. It will be cooler with high temperatures reaching for the low 70s. For Weather the Watch 12, I'm meteorologist Devin Biggs on Coyote 93.7.
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12: Heartland weather.
13: Mostly sunny and nice today with high temperatures reaching for the low 80s. We'll then have increasing clouds tonight with our next system moving in. Low temperatures will bottom out in the mid-50s. Scattered showers and thunderstorms move in for the day on Saturday. It will be cooler with high temperatures reaching for the low 70s. For Weather Watch 12, I'm meteorologist Devin Biggs on Coyote 93.7.

0: Josh Brolin. It's about a deadly virus that wipes out most of humanity, leaving a pilot to survive in a dangerous empty world with his dog. Then he picks up a mysterious radio signal and he wonders if he's really as alone as he thinks. Also in theaters, The Rivals of Amaziah King, starring Matthew McConaughey, his best movie in years. I give it 4 out of 5. I'm Movie Mike, and that's your movie report.
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0: Mm-hmm.
1: Okay, everybody's gone?
2: We're gone.
1: I got a couple, I got a couple more here.
2: Come on.
1: All right, next up, the word quarantine is actually Italian for 40 days.
2: Oh, quarantine.
1: It dates back to when it was discovered that ships were infested with plague-carrying rats, and the ships were forced to wait outside Venice for 40 days before they let them come ashore.
2: Dang.
1: So they would get there and then have to sit for 40 days, which is pretty crazy. And then spiked and studded dog collars date back to the days of ancient Greeks who would give their sheepdogs sharp spiked collars because it protected their necks. So wolves, when they would come in and try to bite their neck, they'd bite the spike.
2: That's what Eller needs.
1: A full body. Well, yeah, people say you can put full suits on them.
2: With spikes all over it?
1: Yeah, if like when the coyotes were like in our yard. Oh. So, yeah, there you go.
3: Fun Fact Friday. Yay!
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1: She thought her upstairs neighbor was making way too much noise until she realized she was struggling. What she did, amazing. Amy has this story next in our segment called Tell Me Something Good.
3: Hey. 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
6: Breaking news this hour from Town Hall. I'm Rich Thomason. The crisis continues to unfold along Nepal's border with Tibet, where rescuers work to locate survivors of the devastating flooding, the mud and debris slide that claimed more than 500 lives and has left well over 1,000 people missing.
7: At Nepal's Rawa Hydro Power Plant, rescues pull out survivors caked in dark brown mud, and helicopters lift stranded people to safety after catastrophic floods on the Nepal-China border. While in Numakot, an official announces a flood warning on a handheld megaphone, saying, "Flood is coming to Rasuwa Gadi. Do not go forward. Move backwards. Stay away from the river." Nepal and China are racing to respond Friday after the flooding killed more than 470 people and left more than 1,500 missing. I'm Charles Tuladesma.
6: President Trump's effort to prevent fraud in voting by mail has been put on hold.
8: A federal judge is again blocking President Trump's executive order on mail ballots from being implemented, this time for 2 weeks. Comes about a week before the first ballots are due to be sent out for November's midterm elections. The Trump administration's formal rule effectively says the Postal Service will not deliver mail ballots unless states provide a list of voters who should receive them and format the envelopes in a particular way. The case could be appealed back to the Supreme Court just days after the justices handed down a procedural decision allowing the administration to move ahead. I'm Ben Thomas.
6: Jurors in the Lindsey Clancy murder trial due to resume deliberation shortly. Clancy, the Massachusetts mother, charged with first-degree murder and the strangulation deaths of her three young children. She claims to have suffered postpartum psychosis. Wall Street ahead of this morning's opening bell, and Dow futures are up 107 points. NASDAQ futures down 36. S&P futures 8 points higher. More on these stories, townhall.com.
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0: right now.
1: Big issue this election year has to do with data centers. Many people oppose them, arguing they require too much water and are more trouble than they're worth. I talked to Tomahawk State Senator Mary Felskowski, who's not opposed to data centers but wants restrictions. I asked Mary about the Oneida County Board's recent decision to put a one-year moratorium on the centers.
2: That's happening all over the state, and I'm not against that. I think it's better than a ban, and I do think that people need to learn about them and figure them out and find out if it's right. I would also allow local control. If your township or your county does not want a data center, okay. But I will tell you, there's micro data centers all over our state, and people don't even know they exist. That there's a data center in downtown Milwaukee. Nobody even knows it's there. You know, people are like, oh my God, this data center is horrible. Well, they're big, right? They're not attractive, so that's part of their problem. But I want you to look at the other part. Now, I don't want to do things for money if it would hurt, you know, if it would overall hurt our state, right? Mm-hmm. But I have a friend who's a senator in Texas. They have a county whose total revenue is $10 million. He goes, we grow scrub brush there, and that's just about it. Data center came in. The data center pays $250 million a year in taxes.
1: Tomahawk State Senator Mary Felskowski. Well, there are two big county fairs this weekend, both in little communities. Yesterday, the Iron County, Michigan Fair began in Iron River. And today, the Florence County Fair starts. We talked to Jessica Klump, who manages that event.
3: This is our 122nd fair here, and it is this weekend, August 28th through the 30th. It is actually based in the town of Florence. We're just one-third of a mile south of US 2 in Florence. August 28th through the 30th. We are talking horsepower of all types. We have a truck pull and a garden tractor pull on Friday night, a mud bog on Saturday, and then your more traditional horse pull and pony pull on Sunday. It's huge. It's like a big family reunion, community picnic. There are people sometimes you only see once a year at the fair, but we bring in people from all over the state and actually the region with some of the truck and mud guys that come.
1: Again, the Iron County, Michigan Fair and the Florence County Fair this weekend. Well, a dreaded disease can be defeated. There's still no cure for Alzheimer's, which robs its victims of memory and eventually leads to death. But there is progress in the fight against the disease. Here's Julie St. Pierre of the Rhinelander Alzheimer's Association.
4: So we actually have had a lot of exciting developments.
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9: Heartland weather. Mostly sunny and nice today with high temperatures reaching for the low 80s. We'll then have increasing clouds tonight with our next system moving in. Low temperatures will bottom out in the mid-50s. Scattered showers and thunderstorms move in for the day on Saturday. It will be cooler with high temperatures reaching for the low 70s. For Weather Watch 12, I'm meteorologist Devin Biggs on Coyote 93.7.

Got a girl from the south side, got braids in her hair. 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

0: song.
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7: Big issue this election year has to do with data centers. Many people oppose them, arguing they require too much water and are more trouble than they're worth. I talked to Tomahawk State Senator Mary Felskowski, who's not opposed to data centers but wants restrictions. I asked Mary about the Oneida County Board's recent decision to put a one-year moratorium on the centers.
8: That's happening all over the state, and I'm not against that. I think it's better than a ban, and I do think that people need to learn about them and figure them out and find out if it's right. I would also allow local control. If your township or your county does not want a data center, okay. But I will tell you, there's micro data centers all over our state, and people don't even know they exist. That there's a data center in downtown Milwaukee. Nobody even knows it's there. You know, people are like, oh my God, this data center is horrible. Well, they're big, right? They're not attractive, so that's part of their problem. But I want you to look at the other part. Now, I don't want to do things for money if it would hurt, you know, if it would overall hurt our state, right? Mm-hmm. But I have a friend who's a senator in Texas. They have a county whose total revenue is $10 million. He goes, we grow scrub brush there, and that's just about it. Data center came in. The data center pays $250 million a year in taxes.
7: Tomahawk State Senator Mary Felskowski. Well, there are two big county fairs this weekend, both in little communities. Yesterday, the Iron County, Michigan Fair began in Iron River. And today, the Florence County Fair starts. We talked to Jessica Klump, who manages that event.
9: This is our 122nd fair here, and it is this weekend, August 28th through the 30th. It is actually based in the town of Florence. We're just one-third of a mile south of US 2 in Florence. August 28th through the 30th. We are talking horsepower of all types. We have a truck pull and a garden tractor pull on Friday night, a mud bog on Saturday, and then your more traditional horse

0: people on Sunday. It's huge. It's like a big family reunion, community picnic. There are people sometimes you only see once a year at the fair, but we bring in people from all over the state and actually the region with some of the truck and mud guys that come.
1: Again, the Iron County, Michigan Fair and the Florence County Fair this weekend. While a dreaded disease can be defeated, there's still no cure for Alzheimer's, which robs its victims of memory and eventually leads to death. But there is progress in the fight against the disease. Here's Julie St. Pierre of the Rhinelander Alzheimer's Association.
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3: Heartland weather.
15: Mostly sunny and nice today with high temperatures reaching for the low 80s. We'll then have increasing clouds tonight with our next system moving in. Low temperatures will bottom out in the mid-50s. Scattered showers and thunderstorms move in for the day on Saturday. It will be cooler with high temperatures reaching for the low 70s. For Weather Watch 12, I'm meteorologist Devin Biggs on Coyote 93.7.

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6: Big issue this election year has to do with data centers. Many people oppose them, arguing they require too much water and are more trouble than they're worth. I talked to Tomahawk State Senator Mary Felskowski, who's not opposed to data centers but wants restrictions. I asked Mary about the Oneida County Board's recent decision to put a one-year moratorium on the centers.
7: That's happening all over the state, and I'm not against that. I think it's better than a ban, and I do think that people need to learn about them and figure them out and find out if it's right. I would also allow local control. If your township or your county does not want a data center, okay. But I will tell you, there's micro data centers all over our state, and people don't even know they exist. That there's a data center in downtown Milwaukee. Nobody even knows it's there. You know, people are like, oh my God, this data center is horrible. Well, they're big, right? They're not attractive, so that's part of their problem. But I want you to look at the other part. Now, I don't want to do things for money if it would hurt, you know, if it would overall hurt our state, right? Mm-hmm. But I have a friend who's a senator in Texas. They have a county whose total revenue is $10 million. He goes, we grow scrub brush there, and that's just about it. Data center came in. The data center pays $250 million a year in taxes.
6: Tomahawk State Senator Mary Felskowski. Well, there are two big county fairs this weekend, both in little communities. Yesterday, the Iron County, Michigan Fair began in Iron River. And today, the Florence County Fair starts. We talked to Jessica Klump, who manages that event.
8: This is our 122nd fair here, and it is this weekend, August 28th through the 30th. It is actually based in the town of Florence. We're just one-third of a mile south of US 2 in Florence, August 28th through the 30th. We are talking horsepower of all types. We have a truck pull and a garden tractor pull on Friday night, a mud bog on Saturday, and then your more traditional horse pull and pony pull on Sunday. It's huge. It's like a big family reunion, community picnic. There are people sometimes you only see once a year at the fair, but we bring in people from all over the state and actually the region with some of the truck and mud guys that come.
6: Again, the Iron County, Michigan Fair and the Florence County Fair this weekend. Well, a dreaded disease can be defeated. There's still no cure for Alzheimer's, which robs its victims of memory and eventually leads to death. But there is progress in the fight against the disease. Here's Julie St. Pierre of the Rhinelander Alzheimer's Association.
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8: Heartland Weather. Mostly sunny and nice today with high temperatures reaching for the low 80s. We'll then have increasing clouds tonight with our next system moving in. Low temperatures will bottom out in the mid-50s. Scattered showers and thunderstorms move in for the day on Saturday. It will be cooler with high temperatures reaching for the low 70s. For Weather Watch 12, I'm meteorologist Devin Biggs on Coyote 93.7.
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1: 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I go, "All the time." And they go, "It's crazy, you really do." 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
1: 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But that's Mark Normand. He's my favorite current comedian now. That's it. Hope you guys have a great weekend. Hope it's amazing. You go and you live your greatest weekend life. All you guys, live your greatest weekend life, okay?
2: 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We'll try.
1: 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Be sure to check out the podcast over on the other side. 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We will see you guys later. All right, bye, everybody. 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
1: Heartland weather.
2: Mostly sunny and nice today with high temperatures reaching for the low 80s. We'll then have increasing clouds tonight with our next system moving in. Low temperatures will bottom out in the mid-50s. Scattered showers and thunderstorms move in for the day on Saturday. It will be cooler with high temperatures reaching for the low 70s. For Weather Watch 12, I'm meteorologist Devin Biggs on Coyote 93.7.

0: 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Hi there, Fran. Happy Friday. Rob Banks with Clay Walker on the way for you. We'll get on a Friday flashback from John Michael Montgomery. Lady A is on the way for you, too, right here on Coyote 93.7. And if you have some free time this weekend, jump on over to our Facebook page and see all the fun stuff going on over there. 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

0: It's hard to believe, but that song is 16 years old. It's a Friday flashback from Clay Walker, and she won't be lonely long. Keep it right here. A ton of your country faves are straight ahead for your Finally Friday. I'm talking Luke Bryan, Toby Keith, and a good one from Sugarland is on the way next.
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4: Heartland weather. Mostly sunny and nice today with high temperatures reaching for the low 80s. We'll then have increasing clouds tonight with our next system moving in. Low temperatures will bottom out in the mid-50s. Scattered showers and thunderstorms move in for the day on Saturday. It will be cooler with high temperatures reaching for the low 70s. For Weather Watch 12, I'm meteorologist Devin Biggs on Coyote 93.7.
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0: That is Luke Bryan and Country, and She Knows It. And you may have heard about Meta. They're facing a $1.4 trillion lawsuit from 29 states alleging Facebook and Instagram harm kids' health. If they lose, you probably can say goodbye to infinite scroll, the like buttons, manipulative algorithms. You know, they get you to click on stuff because you're like, oh, that might be good for my health, or man, I need that in my house. All of that stuff could go bye-bye. Social media could look a lot less different, right?
1: Pump up the volume.
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13: Heartland weather.
14: Mostly sunny and nice today with high temperatures reaching for the low 80s. We'll then have increasing clouds tonight with our next system moving in. Low temperatures will bottom out in the mid-50s. Scattered showers and thunderstorms move in for the day on Saturday. It will be cooler with high temperatures reaching for the low 70s. For Weather Watch 12, I'm meteorologist Devin Biggs on Coyote 93.7.

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0: There goes Kenny Chesney and Carry On. Hi there, it is Rob Banks. Get ready for Josh Turner. The song that put him on the country music map is coming up, along with George Strait and Blake Shelton. Have you ever wondered why you sleep so poorly in a hotel bed? It's called the first night effect. Your brain's way of staying alert in an unfamiliar place. To beat it, they say, keep your room cool and dark, follow your normal bedtime routine, and bring along something familiar.
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Continuous Hit Country, Coyote 93.7, Ada, Oklahoma Zone. Blake Shelton right there with All About Tonight. Rob Banks hanging out, having fun with you. Coming back with Ella Langley. Shenandoah is on the way for you, plus the big fella, Trace Adkins, in just a few. Do you like to hunt and fish? Because if you do, this is going to be right up your alley. The Sportsman's Swap Meet

0: at the Hodag Sports Club coming up September 4th and 5th. That's next Friday and Saturday. 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It's an awesome event for outdoor enthusiasts, hunters, anglers. 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
6: Heartland weather.
7: Mostly sunny and nice today with high temperatures reaching for the low 80s. We'll then have increasing clouds tonight with our next system moving in. Low temperatures will bottom out in the mid-50s. Scattered showers and thunderstorms move in for the day on Saturday. It will be cooler with high temperatures reaching for the low 70s. For Weather Watch 12, I'm meteorologist Devin Biggs on Coyote 93.7.
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It's time to play high-low on Coyote 93.7, giving you a shot at up to $500 in our high-low jackpot. Want a

0: continue with the country. Coyote 93.7, Alan Jackson with Chattahoochee. What a classic right there. Gotta love that one. By the way, happy Friday. It's time to play some Hilos, sponsored by Custom Covers and Awnings, ASAP Garage Door Repair, Sportsman's Service Center, Maher Water Care, and Sweetwater Spirits and Resort. I've got my caller number 10 on the line with me right now, and who is my caller number 10?
1: This is Bailey.
0: Bailey, how are you doing today?
1: Good, how are you?
0: Glad to hear you're doing good, Bailey. I'm doing good myself. Are you ready to play some Hilo? All right, Bailey, so how much do you think is in the jackpot? Now remember, it could be any amount between $1 and $500, and make sure to include the cents in there.
1: Okay, let's try $123.39.
0: All right, Bailey, your guess is $123.39?
1: It is.
0: Well, Bailey, you are too low. Sorry, Bailey.
1: All right, all good. Thank you.
0: Thank you so much for playing. I hope you have a fantastic Friday and a great weekend.
1: You too. Thank you.
0: Bye. All right, and that is how we do it right here on Coyote 93.7, your home for continuous hit country and cold hard cash.
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saw the old man's face. Front page obituary. He was a millionaire. He left his fortune to some guy he barely knew. His kids were mad as hell.

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2: Big issue this election year has to do with data centers. Many people oppose them, arguing they require too much water and are more trouble than they're worth. I talked to Tomahawk State Senator Mary Felskowski, who's not opposed to data centers but wants restrictions. I asked Mary about the Oneida County Board's recent decision to put a one-year moratorium on the centers.
3: That's happening all over the state, and I'm not against that. I think it's better than a ban, and I do think that people need to learn about them and figure them out and find out if it's right. I would also allow local control. If your township or your county does not want a data center, okay. But I will tell you, there's micro data centers all over our state, and people don't even know they exist. That there's a data center in downtown Milwaukee. Nobody even knows it's there. You know, people are like, oh my God, this data center is horrible. Well, they're big, right? They're not attractive, so that's part of their problem. But I want you to look at the other part. Now, I don't want to do things for money if it would hurt, you know, if it would overall hurt our state, right? Mm-hmm. But I have a friend who's a senator in Texas. They have a county whose total revenue is $10 million. He goes, we grow scrub brush there, and that's just about it. Data center came in. The data center pays $250 million a year in taxes.
2: Tomahawk State Senator Mary Felskowski. Well, there are two big county fairs this weekend, both in little communities. Yesterday, the Iron County, Michigan Fair began in Iron River. And today, the Florence County Fair starts. We talked to Jessica Klump, who manages that event.
4: This is our 122nd fair here, and it is this weekend, August 28th through the 30th. It is actually based in the town of Florence. We're just one-third of a mile south of US 2 in Florence, August 28th through the 30th. We are talking horsepower of all types. We have a truck pull and a garden tractor pull on Friday night, a mud bog on Saturday, and then your more traditional horse pull and pony pull on Sunday. It's huge. It's like a big family reunion, community picnic. There are people sometimes you only see once a year at the fair, but we bring in people from all over the state.

0: and actually the region with some of the truck and mud guys that come.
1: Again, the Iron County Michigan Fair and the Florence County Fair this weekend. While a dreaded disease can be defeated, there's still no cure for Alzheimer's, which robs its victims of memory and eventually leads to death. But there is progress in the fight against the disease. Here's Julie St. Pierre of the Rhinelander Alzheimer's Association.
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13: Heartland weather.
14: Mostly sunny and nice today with high temperatures reaching for the low 80s. We'll then have increasing clouds tonight with our next system moving in. Low temperatures will bottom out in the mid-50s. Scattered showers and thunderstorms move in for the day on Saturday. It will be cooler with high temperatures reaching for the low 70s. For Weather Watch 12, I'm meteorologist Devin Biggs on Coyote 93.7.

0: It's not the same songs every 10 minutes like you hear on the other stations. 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

0: That is Jason Aldean. It's called Don't Tell on Me. And Jason recently reflected on how different his childhood was compared to his kids. Growing up middle class, he didn't know many with luxury like his kids have these days. He says he tries to make sure they know how lucky they are, passing down the values that kept him grounded.
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0: Continuous Hit Country, Coyote 93.7, and the latest from Kane Brown right there. It's called Woman. Sierra Evans kicks off more Continuous Hit Country for your Finally Friday. 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They're open from 8:30 in the morning until 1 in the afternoon. You can also check it out Wednesdays, same hours. It's located at Highway 45 and Michigan Street, just north of the bridge. 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
18: Heartland weather.
19: Mostly sunny and nice today with high temperatures reaching for the low 80s. We'll then have increasing clouds tonight with our next system moving in. Low temperatures will bottom out in the mid 50s. Scattered showers.

For the day on Saturday, it will be cooler with high temperatures reaching for the low 70s. For Weather Watch 12, I'm meteorologist Devin Biggs on Coyote 93.7.

0: So many great songs. Tim McGraw right there with an all-time favorite. It's My Next 30 Years. Get ready for more of your country faves in just a few. I'm usually not one to gossip, but I got my hands on this story. Gossip usually gets a bad rap. New research says couples who gossip together may actually be happier and more closely bonded. The study shows talking about others with your partner can build trust and make you feel like you're on the same team. Who knew spilling tea could boost love?
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3: Heartland Weather. Mostly sunny and nice today with high temperatures reaching for the low 80s. We'll then have increasing clouds tonight with our next system moving in. Low temperatures will bottom out in the mid-50s. Scattered showers and thunderstorms move in for the day on Saturday. It will be cooler with high temperatures reaching for the low 70s. For Weather Watch 12, I'm meteorologist Devin Biggs on Coyote 93.7.

0: Ella Langley, the hottest song of 2026 right there. It is Choosing Texas. She says it took less than an hour to write that song. It's been making history ever since. A game changer for Ella Langley's career. Stick around. I've got Travis Tritt, Hank Williams Jr. on the way with a Friday flashback. Plus a good one lined up from Chris Young and Cassidy Pope.
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0: Continuous Hit Country, Coyote 93.7. It's Chris Young and Cassidy Pope with Think of You. The weekend is in sight, my friend, and I'm going to help you get closer to it with Alan Jackson, Craig Morgan, a good one from Lauren Elena, and Chase Matthew. 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
7: Heartland Weather. Mostly sunny and nice today with high temperatures reaching for the low 80s. We'll then have increasing clouds tonight with our next system moving in. Low temperatures will bottom out in the mid-50s. Scattered showers and thunderstorms move in for the day on Saturday. It will be cooler with high temperatures reaching for the low 70s. For Weather Watch 12, I'm meteorologist Devin Biggs on Coyote 93.7. We'll be right back.

0: Lauren Elena and Chase Matthew on your radio. That is called All My Exes. You know, she's got 17 tracks on her new album, which is officially out today. It's called Changes. That is going to do it for me. I am clocking out. Thanks for spending some of your Friday with us. I hope you have a fantastic weekend. Make sure you stay safe out there. And more great country is lined up next right here.
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2: Heartland weather.
3: Mostly sunny and nice today with high temperatures reaching for the low 80s. We'll then have increasing clouds tonight with our next system moving in. Low temperatures will bottom out in the mid-50s. Scattered showers and thunderstorms move in for the day on Saturday. It will be cooler with high temperatures reaching for the low 70s. For Weather Watch 12, I'm meteorologist Devin Biggs on Coyote 93.7.

0: Continuous Country, Coyote 93.7, Riley Green with Think As You Drunk. And I'm Kendall Ray, and a big happy Friday to you. Friday afternoon is here. I think we deserve to celebrate that a bit. Yippee. Maybe your week flew by, maybe it dragged like a Monday, but you know what? We're here. That's the most important thing. Now, the important thing is, the important question for that matter is, what are you doing this weekend? Do you have big plans? Are you getting some family time in? Are you going to go outside? Are you going to just do nothing? Because honest to God, that sounds like a me weekend. I think we're going to do nothing. But anyways, whatever you have going on, thank you very much for spending your Friday with us at Coyote 93.7. I like to spend my Friday with you too. So make sure to turn it up, settle in, and let's get this weekend going the right way right here on Coyote 93.7.
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0: Continuous a country, Coyote 93.7. Tim McGraw bringing the sass. I guess you could say sass. I don't know. Men can be sassy. Anybody can be sassy with Do You Want Fries With That? Gotta love it. By the way, if you are looking for a fun thing to do tomorrow, good news. The Imagination Library of Vilas County is having a fundraiser at Buckshot's in Eagle River tomorrow from 11 a.m. to 3 p.m. They're going to have basket raffles. They're going to have food. They're going to have fun. So go, and you're helping bring books to kids in the Northwoods. It's good to keep the literacy going. If you'd like some more information, check out the Imagination Library of Vilas County Facebook page. You know, good food, good fun. And you're supporting a good cause. Can't go wrong. Also, with the creator of the program, fun fact, is Dolly Parton. We unfortunately just lost her on Wednesday. So if you're looking to share some love to not just local kids, but Dolly too, go and support the program.
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6: Heartland weather. Mostly sunny and nice today with high temperatures reaching for the low 80s. We'll then have increasing clouds tonight with our next system moving in. Low temperatures will bottom out in the mid-50s. Scattered showers and thunderstorms move in for the day on Saturday. It will be cooler with high temperatures reaching for the low 70s. For Weather Watch 12, I'm meteorologist Devin Biggs on Coyote 93.7.
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0: 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Coyote 93.7, Morgan Wallen with Don't We. Well, everybody, it's Friday afternoon. We're officially in this nice window where the work week's behind us and the weekend is, well, right in front of us. Maybe you have a big night planned. Maybe you're heading out on the boat. Beautiful day for the boat, by the way. Gotta love to see the sun out and not miserable weather. Maybe you're meeting up with friends. Maybe you're gonna get some stuff done around the house. Or maybe you're just gonna sit in your sweatpants all weekend and stare at the TV and do nothing and rot on the couch. I think that sounds like a great plan. That's one of my favorite things to do. But anyways, whatever you have going on, thank you very much for hanging out with us here at Coyote 93.7. I love being part of your day, and I hope you love me being part of your day, too. Ah, who's kidding? You do. Anyways, make sure to turn it up, and let's get this Friday. We'll keep the Friday going right here on Coyote 93.7.
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8: Heartland Weather. Increasing clouds with low pressure approaching tonight. We look to stay dry until dawn with winds light and variable and lows in the mid-50s. Skies will become mostly cloudy tomorrow with thunder showers moving through the region. Highs will only reach the upper 60s due to heavy cloud cover throughout the day. Widespread showers will be the name of the game with a few rumbles of thunder due to limited energy. Many of us across north central Wisconsin have the opportunity to receive over an inch of rainfall by the time the system is over with tomorrow night. For Weather Watch 12, I'm meteorologist Chase Ropenak on Coyote 93.7.

0: Continue with the country, Coyote 93.7, George Burge and Luke Bryan with Ride, Ride, Ride. And I'm Kendall Ray, and we are riding into the 3 o'clock hour. We're cruising into the heart of Friday, and I think we can all agree that this is the best part of the week. You know, the weekend's close enough that we can start making plans without feeling guilty about it. Well, I would hope we'd make plans by now. It's Friday, but anyways, maybe you're heading home, or maybe you're meeting up with friends. Maybe you're getting out on the lake. Beautiful day for that, by the way. Or just looking forward to a quiet night with your feet up, just watching TV on the couch. You know how it is. That's going to be my night, but whatever your Friday, I hope it's a good one. I hope you have fun, and I hope you enjoy it, and I hope you make good decisions. You get the point. Thank you very much for spending part of your afternoon with me here at Coyote 93.7. I got some more continuous hit country to help you get into your weekend.
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0: Continuous a country Coyote 93.7 Luke Combs with Bee Bayou. By the way, a quick heads up. The First Congregational United Church of Christ in Eagle River is holding its annual school supply collection throughout this month. And the best part about it is everything collected goes directly to the Northland Pines School District to be distributed to students in need. So if you're out shopping, doing some last minute back to school shopping, I would recommend maybe grabbing some extra pencils, some notebooks, some folders, and do a bit of good. Why not? It's good to do good. If you'd like some more information, contact the church at 715-802-8501.
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8: Heartland weather.
9: Increasing clouds with low pressure approaching tonight. We look to stay dry until dawn with winds light and variable and lows in the mid-50s. Skies will become mostly cloudy tomorrow with thunder showers moving through the region. Highs will only reach the upper 60s due to heavy cloud cover throughout the day. Widespread showers will be the name of the game with a few rumbles of thunder due to limited energy. Many of us across north central Wisconsin have the opportunity to receive over an inch of rainfall by the time the system is over with tomorrow night.
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By the way, you are never going to guess what time it is. In case you couldn't guess, it is time to play Hilo, sponsored by Custom Covers and Awnings, ASAP Garage to Repair, Sportsman Service Center, Maher Water Care, and Sweetwater Spirits and Resort. I've got my caller number 10 on the line with me right now, and who is

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1: This is Allie.
0: Allie, how are you doing today?
1: Doing good. How are you?
0: Glad to hear you're doing good, Allie. I'm doing good myself. Are you ready to play some high-low?
1: Yes, I am.
0: All right, Allie. So how much do you think is in the jackpot? Now, remember, it could be any amount between $1 and $500. And make sure to include the cents in there.
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0: All right, Allie, your guess is $123.43.
1: Correct.
0: Well, Allie, you are too low. Sorry, Allie.
1: Thank you.
0: Of course, thank you for playing. You have a great rest of your Friday and a fantastic weekend.
1: You too.
0: Thank you. Bye. All right, and that is how we do it right here on Coyote 93.7, your home for continuous hit country and cold hard cash.
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4: Heartland Weather.
5: Increasing clouds with low pressure approaching tonight. We look to stay dry until dawn with winds light and variable and lows in the mid-50s. Skies will become mostly cloudy tomorrow with thunder showers moving through the region. Highs will only reach the upper 60s due to heavy cloud cover throughout the day. Widespread showers will be the name of the game with a few rumbles of thunder due to limited energy. Many of us across north central Wisconsin have the opportunity to receive over an inch of rainfall by the time the system is over with tomorrow night. For Weather Watch 12, I'm meteorologist Chase Ropenack on Coyote 93.7.

0: Continue with the country, Coyote 93.7, Thomas Rhett with After All the Bars Are Closed. And I'm Kendall Ray, and welcome to the 4 o'clock hour. We're getting closer to the good stuff. You know, the workday's winding down, the weekend's getting closer, and Friday afternoon is doing its thing. You know how it is. Maybe you're heading home, maybe you're getting ready to meet up with friends, or maybe you have nothing planned. And you know what? There's nothing wrong with that. I like to have nothing planned sometimes. Anyways, whatever your Friday looks like, thank you very much for hanging out with me. Keep Coyote 93.7 on. Let us keep you company on the road or wherever you're headed, and let's keep the country rolling into your Friday and into your weekend right here on Coyote 93.7.
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5: Heartland Weather. Increasing clouds with low pressure approaching tonight. We look to stay dry until dawn with winds light and variable and lows in the mid-50s. Skies will become mostly cloudy tomorrow with thunder showers moving through the region. Highs will only reach the upper 60s due to heavy cloud cover throughout the day. Widespread showers will be the name of the game with a few rumbles of thunder due to limited energy. Many of us across north central

continue with the country. Coyote 93.7 Zach Top with South of Sanity. And, well, that's going to do it for us. Me, this week, for that matter. And I'm sure you're wondering, Kendall Ray, why you're leaving already? Why? Well, it's Packers football night, baby. The Packers are taking on the Cardinals in their final preseason game of the season. Our preview, the Packers preview, gets underway at 5 p.m. and kickoff is happening at 7 right here on Coyote. So enjoy it. Go Pack Go. You know how it is. And if you want to keep up with us and everything else happening around here, you can always go to our website, coyote937.com. You can go hang out on our Facebook page, coyote937. I'm on Facebook too, Kendall Ray, coyote937. And you can find me on Instagram at Kendall Ray on air. So come say hi or don't. That's fine too. And with that, I'm Kendall Ray reminding you, don't do anything I wouldn't do and drink some water.

0: I'll see you on Monday right here on Coyote 93.7. Have a good weekend and go Pack Go!
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1: Big issue this election year has to do with data centers. Many people oppose them, arguing they require too much water and are more trouble than they're worth. I talked to Tomahawk State Senator Mary Felskowski, who's not opposed to data centers but wants restrictions. I asked Mary about the Oneida County Board's recent decision to put a one-year moratorium on the centers.
2: That's happening all over the state, and I'm not against that. I think it's better than a ban, and I do think that people need to learn about them and figure

0: find out if it's right. I would also allow local control. If your township or your county does not want a data center, okay. But I will tell you, there's micro data centers all over our state, and people don't even know they exist. Yeah, there's a data center in downtown Milwaukee. Nobody even knows it's there. You know, people are like, oh my God, this data center is horrible. Well, they're big, right? They're not attractive, so that's part of their problem. But I want you to look at the other part. Now, I don't want to do things for money if it would hurt, you know, if it would overall hurt our state, right? Mm-hmm. But I have a friend who's a senator in Texas. They have a county whose total revenue is $10 million. He goes, we grow scrub brush there, and that's just about it. Data center came in. The data center pays $215 million a year in taxes.
1: Tomahawk State Senator Mary Felskowski. Well, there are two big county fairs this weekend, both in little communities. Yesterday, the Iron County, Michigan Fair began in Iron River. And today, the Florence County Fair starts. We talked to Jessica Klump, who manages that event.
2: This is our 122nd fair here, and it is this weekend, August 28th through the 30th. It is actually based in the town of Florence. We're just one-third of a mile south of US 2 in Florence. August 28th through the 30th. We are talking horsepower of all types. We have a truck pull and a garden tractor pull on Friday night, a mud bog on Saturday, and then your more traditional horse pull and pony pull on Sunday. It's huge. It's like a big family reunion, community picnic. There are people sometimes you only see once a year at the fair, but we bring in people from all over the state and actually the region with some of the truck and mud guys that come.
1: Again, the Iron County, Michigan Fair and the Florence County Fair this weekend. Well, a dreaded disease can be defeated. There's still no cure for Alzheimer's, which robs its victims of memory and eventually leads to death. But there is...
3: The Packers won their second preseason game last week in Denver.
4: Here's the snap, Jordan Love. Looking downfield, fires middle, got his man, end zone, touchdown! Marshawn Lloyd on a slant from left to right, and the Packers kept the opening drive with six.
5: Out of the hold of Daniel Whelan, down on one knee, arm extended, waiting for the snap. Cal Adamidas, high snap placement made, end over end kick to the uprights, and it is good!
4: Wow. Trey smacked it right down the boulevard! 59 yards!
3: Tonight, the Packers have their last preseason game, and their only one at home against Arizona. It's the final chance to make a case for the roster.
6: I always kind of feel at this time we got more than 53 that are good enough to make it, and we're going to have to make those choices. You know, at the end of the day, you're just trying to make the best decision for the Packers, you know, for the season and then moving forward.
3: The Packers and Cardinals from Lambeau Field. 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
3: And good evening from Lambeau Field. This is Packers Preview, the countdown to kickoff. Sunny and 80 degrees in Green Bay for this last preseason game for the Packers. They're 1-1 after a 33-13 victory in Denver. Cardinals come in 1-2. They played one more game because they played in the Hall of Fame game, and their new head coach, obviously, is Mike LaFleur, Matt's younger brother. The Packers and Cardinals held a joint practice here in Green Bay on Wednesday. We'll hear from Wayne Larrivee and Larry McCarron closer to kickoff. Right now, we bring in former Packers receiver James Jones and Mike Heller here at the Miller Lite End Zone Bar at Lambeau Field. James, first of all, your thoughts on the Packers game at Denver?
14: I ain't going to say it's early in the preseason, so I'm not going to say I told y'all so, but I was absolutely excited because I needed scoring, and I got scoring, and I got some big explosive plays, and I got some of that good stuff. So now when we turn the tape on, we see some explosive plays, and we see the way the Packers should be playing football. That's what I wanted to see, 33 points. I thought that was a really good outing. I thought the ones looked very good on their drive. Just some really good stuff to put on tape.
3: Mike, now he couched it, but I find it interesting that in his first seconds on the air, James said, I told you so.
15: Yeah, he did, and he told you so. And
14: you know what I'm saying?

0: shown in practice throughout, and you were there and saw him making plays daily. So I think that's one of the guys that they were looking at. It's going to be interesting, though. The six on, we think, that are going to be there and probably safe: Watson, Reed, Golden, Williams, Melton, and Sky Moore. But then you look at Isaiah Neyor, Will Shepard, and J. Michael Sturdivant, and any or all of those could be released on Sunday and re-signed on Monday on the practice squad. Yes. Those who worry about guys getting signed, it happens far less than you think. But it certainly could happen. But somebody's playing for a roster spot there tonight because maybe they're going to keep seven.
1: We'll talk about the defense later in the show, but two guys I want to hit on you, Mike, about, first of all, quarterback. Kyle McCord's had a good camp. Now, you brought in Tyrod Taylor for Rizzino. Jordan Love's a starter quarterback. Now, at running back, you know, Pierre Strong Jr. looked good. I mean, he had a long 68-yard kickoff return. So what do you do at quarterback and running back?
0: Yeah, and I think the Josh Jacobs scenario plays out a little bit interesting on the running back, too. They're not going to have any answer maybe until a week from now whether the NFL is going to hold. We'll leave that for now. But I like Pierre Strong, Chris Brooks, Marshawn Lloyd. I think you're going to have to play it safe on how many running backs you keep. That might cost the seventh wide receiver an opportunity. They might go one deeper on the running back just to protect for anything that might happen as a ramification with Josh Jacobs.
1: And listening, James, to Brian Gutekunst the other day, he used things like, we're lucky to have Tyrod Taylor. We brought him here for a reason. So I don't see any way that he's not the backup. They love his veteran experience. They know that if Jordan Love goes down with an injury, heaven forbid, that Taylor could be plugged in and operate. McCord shows potential, but does he show enough to be a third quarterback on the roster? But I wanted to ask you, James, about, though, was the receivers. They got a lot that are competing for roster spots. Has anything jumped out at you?
2: You know what? I think it's going to be a big game for a lot of these young fellas tonight. You know, it's the third preseason game. You're going to get a lot of reps. You're not going to see any of the ones out there today, and you're going to have an opportunity to make some plays. And I think the guy that makes some splash plays tonight is going to earn himself some roster spots, because you guys hit it on the nose. You have to keep an extra running back now. It's not no maybe or probably. You have to keep an extra running back because you don't know what's going to go on with Josh Jacobs. So with that being said, that wide receiver spot's going to be slim. And it's going to have to be some guys that you really think can help you at wide receiver and not just special teams. So it'll be interesting to see how that kind of unfolds. And we got some young fellas making plays. The young kid out of Colorado is a really good football player. I think he has a lot of upside. So I'm looking forward to see him get active tonight as well.
1: We'll talk about the Packers defense later in the show. 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
5: Packers preview from Lambeau Field. Packers and Cardinals tonight in the preseason finale. The Cardinals coached by Mike LaFleur, the younger brother of Packers coach Matt LaFleur, about 7.5 years apart. Is interesting, at the joint practice the other day, the parents were there watching. You can imagine their pride in watching both of their sons as NFL head coaches. Mike LaFleur talked about the biggest advice he's gotten from Matt.
6: Just handle the storms, you know. I mean, he's given me a ton of advice, and you know, and also at the same time, know when to kind of step away and let, you know, let me kind of go through the ringer a little bit. So, you know, he knows he doesn't have to say too much. He knows that if I need him, you know, he'll be the first call all the time. But it's 17 one-game seasons. Be where your feet are, and you know, give it your best crack every Sunday.
5: Mike admitted that he never thought this would be possible as far as brothers coaching in the NFL.
6: We grew up around Central Michigan University, and if we would have ended up at Central, we both knew we wanted to be coaches, obviously him being, you know, 7.5 years older. But even when I was in junior high school, I knew what I was going to end up doing. And if you would have said I would have been the quarterback coach at Central Michigan, like, I'd probably just said you're full of crap, or whatever Matt said at my presser right there. So, no, you didn't envision any of this.
5: And Mike was asked what he admires most about his big brother, Matt.
6: Authentically himself and the hardest worker I've ever been around. Not that he burns it on both ends by any means. I'm not saying that. But, like, if he could find a 25th hour in the day, he would. And that's just something I've always looked up. He's going to be authentically himself, unapologetic. He's going to pour it into these players. He's going to pour it into this organization.
5: That's Mike LaFleur. And as for his perspective, Matt LaFleur said, hey, I love him very much. He's a great person, and he does things the right way, and I'm proud of him. Packers Radio is presented by American Family Insurance. 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
4: 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And as Mike pointed out, this is not just the brother situation with the Fleurs. You've got Bo Melton, the Packers receiver, Max, his brother, the cornerback for the Cardinals. So there might even be some plays tonight where they're matched up. And you mentioned, Mike, this is a very significant anniversary.
5: 1 year ago today, the Green Bay Packers traded for Micah Parsons, a couple of first-rounders, Kenny Clark, and a big contract.
4: So, James, we know that the Packers defense is going to have to weather at least the first month of the regular season without Micah Parsons. Let's start on the defensive line. Would you keep 6'6" Anthony Campbell, who's made such an impression in camp?
6: You got to keep him. You got to keep them, Dennis. I mean, like I say, we need to figure out how good we are going to be without Micah Parsons rushing four. Right now, we don't know. So if we have some of those guys who are ballers and that could really make an impact just rushing four, we have to keep them. To be honest with you, that's another position I'm looking at because it might be a guy that makes that defensive line that necessarily might not have would have made it if Micah was here, because you got to keep extra bodies just to make sure that we can get after the passer. Because we all know, without getting after the passer, I don't care if we have Deion Sanders or Charles Woodson back there, it's going to be tough to create some turnovers. So we got to make sure we have some really good defensive linemen.
4: So, Mike, as we shift to the secondary, you know, safety has been a position of strength now that they have McKinney and Williams. They have Javon Bullard as well. But Mark Perry, who had an interception in Denver, continues to show you can't keep everybody. I know that.
5: Right.
4: But what do you do with Mark Perry?
5: Yeah, it's a really interesting question because you're going to end up playing a numbers game. And when you play that numbers game and you got Xavier McKinney, Evan Williams, Javon Bullard, and Ketan Oladapo back there, I don't know if there's more room. And Perry might be your three-game preseason defensive MVP and maybe not make the roster. Well, he's one of those guys that I think is playing on the edge tonight. I think he's one of those guys that maybe could earn a roster spot. If not, you know he's going to be back on Monday
7: back on
5: the practice squad.
4: Yeah, James, as we look at the cornerback position, and let's be honest, that's been an area of concern for the Packers. This is just my guess. Nobody's told me this. I think it'll be Nixon and Cisse starting. But don't forget about Kamal Haddon. He's had a very strong camp, back on the field for the first time since a very serious ankle injury last season. He's also a factor in that.
6: Absolutely, Dennis. I think this is going to be one of those last hour type situations of figuring out who this starting secondary is going to be. Well, not secondary. I really mean the corners. You know, do you start Nixon? You know, how is this going to play out? Do you move him to nickel? I don't know. But this is going to be an interesting thing to see how this plays out, you know, coming up to the last hour, kind of how this is going to unfold with start

0: some of these corners, our rotations with some of these corners. So I think a lot of guys have an opportunity to make some plays tonight on the defensive end, especially at corner, to really be able to be some of them backup roles too. But starting-wise, I think Nixon and Cisse and a couple of these guys are still in a real, real competition.
1: Packers didn't have a first-round pick because of the Micah Parsons trade. Their first selection was in the second round, and I think it's fair to say, Mike, Cisse has lived up to what they thought he'd be.
2: Yeah, I think so. I think, you know, what do we don't see it till we see it, but I think he has a chance to be the top cover corner. And I'll add one more thing on Keyshawn Nixon. You know, it was 10 years ago when the Badgers played here against LSU at Lambeau Field, 10 years ago.
3: Wow.
2: That was the cutdown date that Josh Sitton was let go. And I just wonder if there might be a significant surprise name. There really hadn't been that big shocker on a cutdown day. You never know what's going to happen. No jobs are absolute. And in the secondary, I think it's one of those areas where, I don't know, maybe there's a surprise.
1: Well, I know they'd certainly like to upgrade the pregame host. So that, nobody is safe. Believe.
2: Yeah, I got signed to the practice squad after last year. Did you know that?
0: Hey, let's always start with Mike, though. You know?
2: Thanks, James. Oh, that's guy right there.
1: He threw you under a running bus there, man. Packers Radio is presented by American Family Insurance. 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
13: 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James Jones, Mike Heller, our Matt.

0: jobs to be won tonight. So is there nerves about particular guys? I don't really know about that, but I think there's plenty of guys at multiple of these positions that can win themselves onto the roster with a performance against the Cardinals.
1: James?
2: You know, this is a tough question, Dennis, because as we all know, we got our own scouts inside the NFL that's watching other football teams too. And when you're putting together a roster, we may be looking at it like, man, okay, this corner might make it or this corner might not be safe. And then here comes another corner from another team that, you know what I mean, they had eyes on the whole time, you know. But for me, to be honest with you, I am nervous for Keyshawn Nixon. I really am. Just when you hear Coach LaFleur talk, when you hear how the defensive back was rotating and things like that, I'm nervous for Keyshawn Nixon. I think if it is one of those moves to where we let go of a big-time, really good Pro Bowl player, I think his name could possibly be coming up and you go younger at that group. So that's one of the things that I'm kind of nervous because I want him to be on this football team.
1: More questions for these guys coming up on After Further Review. 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
1: 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James Jones, Mike Heller, Wes Hotkowitz from Packers.com. Mike, Ed, we talked about this a little bit earlier, but with Kyle McCord's strong showing in the preseason, should the Packers keep three quarterbacks?
9: Well, yeah, I think you want Kyle McCord. I just don't think you're going to have the luxury of getting him through with

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5: 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Let's go to the Verizon broadcast booth here at Lambeau Field in their 28th season together. Wayne Larrivee and Larry McCarron. Good evening, Wayne.
6: Good evening, Dennis. I guess that dates us, Rock.
7: That and a whole lot of other things.
6: The Cardinals getting set to take on the Packers, and this is a game where most coaching staffs kind of leave this to the guys trying to fight their way onto the roster. I always call it the lower third of the roster, and that's no exception for the Packers. They'll hold out their starters here tonight and let these backups who have worked so hard over the course of OTAs, mini camp, training camp, go at it and see if somebody can make a last impression that might be lasting.
7: Yeah, Wayne, and I think it's kind of interesting. People are thinking, I assume they're thinking that, okay, now they got to make the decisions. These decisions, and they got to have it cut down by 5 o'clock Sunday. But these decisions are a work in progress. Some of the decisions are being made days ago, weeks ago, months ago, and the only thing that I really think a guy can accomplish here tonight is to solidify what they were debating about, to show that side of his game, that side of his football character. But I really think, you know, it's not a situation where they're starting with a empty blackboard. Yeah. And, okay, player one, Jordan Love or Micah Parsons.
6: Yeah.
7: It's not like that. These decisions are a work in progress, and that progress is sometimes months long.
6: And you know, so I think the romantic aspect of this would be that somebody can do something extraordinary in this game tonight and make the football team off of this one performance. And to be honest with you, the personnel people we've talked to, the coaches we've talked to, no, it doesn't happen that way, as you explained. It is a compilation of all they've done over these X number of months. Yeah, does the game carry more weight than practice? Yes. But the decision encompasses the whole body of work.
7: And, Wayne, I don't know if you'd agree with this, but I think the real X factor is there are situations where Goody and his staff, with input from Matt and his staff, where they've got to decide not only what a player is right now, but what a player can or will be. And that's got to enter into it, and that doesn't always lend itself to, well, he had more yards rushing, or he had more catches, or he had more tackles or sacks. It's a situation where you got to project a little bit, and in some cases they do.
6: And I think, Rock, that's where we get down to those of us who are observers or in the media,

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6: Can I give you four guys and I want to talk about them? that's mid-season when I would do that. Yeah. I wouldn't do that to you tonight. J. Michael Sturdivant, the wide receiver who we didn't see much of last week, he kind of got banged up on his first play. He's somebody that I'm keeping an eye on. One of these wide receivers, I think, 6, 7, 8, is going to make the team. Two of them are not, and that's Sturdivant, Shepard, and Isaiah Nair. So that's where I'm watching.
5: Special teams will loom large with those gentlemen. James?
7: Well, for them to have a night to be able to make the team, Kyle McCord is going to have to play some ball. And yeah, I do think that it is a big question mark if they keep three. And if he goes out here with the opportunity to have the ball in your hand every single play, to go out here and make plays, and you really can kind of control your own destiny, for me, it's all about him. If he goes out and plays lights out tonight, I think he makes this football team, and you got to keep three quarterbacks.
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8: Well, I think the quarterback play, the backup quarterback play, is one of the keys to the game, and how the backup offensive line will protect Tyrod Taylor and then McCord, to see how the two of them kind of play it. To me, and then we're always going to key to the game what Trace Mack does. He hasn't missed a kick in preseason games. He's missed plenty in practice. So hopefully he's down the middle again tonight.
7: Well, you know, he doesn't need my input, but not every game at Lambeau is going to be this pleasant, okay?
8: Oh, yeah.
7: The weather will change. Keys to the game, James.
9: Oh, it's all about the quarterback play, and I'm going to stick with Kyle. I think the team that has the best quarterback play tonight will win. I don't know if Carson Beck going.
8: Don't know that, but wait a second. Are you maybe picking the other team to win the game?
9: Absolutely not. Never, ever. No, I'm just saying it's going to – the team, especially when you get down to these preseason games, the quarterback play really matters, because that's the only way the skill guys is going to be able to show what they can do. The O-line play is not going to be phenomenal, but if you have a quarterback that can extend plays, that can get the ball out of his hands fast and be able to make some plays for the others, I think that's the key to the game. So I like our quarterback tonight. I like our team always. Mike, Dennis, you know that.
7: He likes him big. A squeaker for him is like 40 points. Yeah. Keys to the game brought to you by your Wisconsin Ford dealers. 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
7: 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We're told that moments ago on the field, the two LaFleur brothers, who are the head coaches and their parents, were out there, and a great moment for them. We're in the Miller Lite End Zone Bar, North End Zone at Lambeau Field. You know, James, I want to ask you about Sky Moore. It's interesting to me. I thought of him, well, you know, he was brought in as a return guy, but it's pretty clear the Packers want to use him in gadget plays offensively as well.
8: Absolutely. I told you guys, man, I'm extremely high on Sky Moore. I've always been extremely high on Sky Moore coming out of Western Michigan, old Greg Jennings' old stomping grounds. But he just has the knack to make plays with the ball in his hands. And he's a really good route runner. I know we, like, label him as gadget guy and punt return, but, like, he's a really good route runner. So you can get the ball into his hands and him be able to make some plays. So he's going to have a role in this offense for sure, and I'm excited to see how Coach LaFleur is able to use him.
7: Mike, on the defensive side, I think Edgerrin Cooper is about to become a star if he's not already. And then a lot of eyes will be on Lucas Van Ness, particularly during the Micah Parsons injury absence.
9: Without question. And tonight we're going to get a chance, it looks like, to see Dennis Sutton on an edge as well to see what they can do. They're going to have to. Now, we've talked about this, but Jonathan Gannon is going to scheme pressure packages once games begin. Not tonight. Again, tonight, you've got to win individual battles in order to get to the quarterback. So can Dennis Sutton, who will play tonight, can Brenton Cox, can Baron Sorrell, can they win some of those? We know that Lucas Van Ness needs to. Don't know if he will, but we know he needs to when the games matter.
7: James, you were an established superstar, so you didn't have to sweat out the cut. But try to take us inside the mind of some of those young guys this weekend.
8: Well, I'll take you inside the mind because I was obviously a young guy, but not only that, when I was a rookie, I didn't know what the NFL was all about. I didn't know if they was going to keep me just because I was drafted. I was always told, you got to go out here and make plays and ball out. Really quick, I know we don't have a lot of time, but quick story. I go out to Packers rookie minicamp, and, you know, with certain guys that don't really have a lot of experience playing, right? So I called the wife after one of those practices because I went crazy. I was killing everybody. And I said, hey, man, I'm going to be greater than Jerry Rice, so you just ride with me. Then the veterans showed up, and the Charles Woodsons, and the Tremont Williams, and the Al Harris's. And the first time I seen them, Al Harris choked me so hard and pressed me to the ground, and Charles Woodson D'd me up, and I called the wife

0: and talk as much football. I mean, obviously competing against one another, but it's been cool just to, you know, grow up in this league a little bit together.
1: And last question on this subject, you have the two teams together. Did you feel like you got what you needed out of those joint practice you had?
0: Yeah, I think it was productive. Certainly would love to have finished a little bit better, and that's been a point of emphasis for us all off season into the preseason. You know, when you get in those moments, those critical moments, everything's got to be flawless in terms of your execution, and unfortunately we didn't do that in practice.
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1: Third preseason game of the summer, the final tune-up for the regular season. But this is a game, Matt, where traditionally you've kind of given to the bottom third of the roster, those players that have worked so hard through mini camp and OTAs and training camp, and one last shot to maybe make an impression. Is that kind of the way you're going to go about it tonight?
0: Yeah, it'll be most of those guys, and a lot of these guys are still fighting for spots on the roster, so it's a great opportunity for them to put out a lot of tape, not only for us to evaluate, but for the entire National Football League.
1: Is there a chance that there's a kid who might show you something tonight that maybe you didn't expect and changes your mind and his trajectory onto the roster?
0: I mean, we've got a large sample size at this point, so I don't want to put too much of an emphasis on just one performance. But I do think, yeah, if a guy goes out there and has a great performance, that certainly could impact some decisions.
1: That